0: Oh, baby, baby, baby, baby, baby, baby, baby, baby, baby, baby, baby, baby, baby, baby, baby. Come back, baby. I want to play house with you.
1: Well, you may go to college. You may go to school. 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
0: Now, baby, come back, baby, come. 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
1: Well, listen, let me tell you, baby, what I'm talking about. 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

0: 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That's on your bad. Shout out to everybody all over the world as we bring this energy to you. 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One love. 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
1: Lo que hay que escuchar con La Negra en el aire.